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5: There are now more than 500 confirmed Ebola-related deaths in the Democratic Republic of Congo. That's according to new CDC data, which also shows more than 1,500 confirmed cases in the Central African country, the center of an outbreak. No Ebola cases connected with the outbreak have been reported in the United States. The CDC is advising to avoid non-essential travel to several areas of Congo. If you want to prevent cognitive decline, take a walk, but not a casual stroll.
6: A study by the Albert Einstein College of Medicine found people in their 80s who maintain an exceptionally quick walking pace are far more likely to stay mentally sharp than their slower-moving peers. 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The faster you go, the more blood that gets to the brain. Similar benefits were found in people who swim or cycle quickly, too. I'm Daria Albinger.
5: A recall is being issued for bags of frozen blueberries sold at Publix because of a possible E. coli contamination. Health update, I'm Scott Pringle.
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10: There are now more than 500 confirmed Ebola-related deaths in the Democratic Republic of Congo. That's according to new CDC data, which also shows more than 1,500 confirmed cases in the Central African country, the center of an outbreak. No Ebola cases connected with the outbreak have been reported in the United States. The CDC is advising to avoid non-essential travel to several areas of Congo. 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
7: There are now more than 500 confirmed Ebola-related deaths in the Democratic Republic of Congo. That's according to new CDC data, which also shows more than 1,500 confirmed cases in the Central African country, the center of an outbreak. No Ebola cases connected with the outbreak have been reported in the United States. The CDC is advising to avoid non-essential travel to several areas of Congo. If you want to prevent cognitive decline, take a walk, but not a casual stroll.
8: A study by the Albert Einstein College of Medicine found people in their 80s who maintain an exceptionally quick walking pace are far more likely to stay mentally sharp than their slower moving peers. Researchers say when you walk, your heart is beating faster and pumping blood not only into your muscles, but into your brain. The faster you go, the more blood that gets to the brain. Similar benefits were found in people who swim or cycle quickly, too. I'm Daria Albinger.
7: A recall is being issued for bags of frozen blueberries sold at Publix because of a possible E. coli contamination. Health update, I'm Scott Pringle.
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5: The CDC says its data shows the U.S. death rate fell to a record low last year. The death rate was 689 per 100,000 people, and that's a 4.6% drop from 2024. Heart disease and cancer were the top two underlying causes of death in the U.S. Males, older adults, and black people showed the highest death rates. The number of New Yorkers diagnosed with Legionnaires' disease has now risen to 10. It was 2 on Friday. The increase comes as the city continues to check cooling towers in the impacted areas to see whether the potentially deadly bacteria has spread. All 10 cases are on the Upper East Side. Legionnaires' disease is a form of pneumonia which grows in warm water. People become infected by inhaling contaminated water vapor. The disease can be treated with antibiotics when you catch it early. Health update. I'm Sarah Lee Kessler.
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1: They say the holy water's watered down, and this town's lost its faith. 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
5: There are now more than 500 confirmed Ebola-related deaths in the Democratic Republic of Congo. That's according to new CDC data, which also shows more than 1,500 confirmed cases in the Central African country, the center of an outbreak. No Ebola cases connected with the outbreak have been reported in the United States. The CDC is advising to avoid non-essential travel to several areas of Congo. If you want to prevent cognitive decline, take a walk, but not a casual stroll.
6: A study by the Albert Einstein College of Medicine found people in their 80s who maintain an exceptionally quick walking pace are far more likely to stay mentally sharp than their slower-moving peers. 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Similar benefits were found in people who swim or cycle quickly, too. I'm Daria Albinger.
5: A recall is being issued for bags of frozen blueberries sold at Publix because of a possible E. coli contamination. Health update, I'm Scott Pringle.
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10: Big changes are coming for Microsoft's Xbox division. Brad Ford reports.
11: Microsoft's Xbox unit's been struggling. 3,200 jobs will be cut. It's part of a broader push by Microsoft to lower its labor costs. This follows voluntary buyouts the company started offering employees in May. 1,600 positions will be cut now, while the other jobs will be cut as four game development studios leave the Xbox unit.

0: In all, 4,800 jobs are being eliminated.
1: NVIDIA is reportedly experiencing a major product delay. Research firm SemiAnalysis says a planned Kyber rack is being delayed until 2028. It's designed to hold 144 of NVIDIA's most powerful chips in a vertical rack to give more juice to AI companies. In another sign of AI tensions between the U.S. and China, Alibaba reportedly prohibiting its workers from using Claude code. And AI actress Tilly Norwood set to star in her first feature film. Particle 6, the AI-focused studio behind Norwood, announced the comedy drama Misaligned on Monday. Tech Report, I'm Mark Mayfield.
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1: A new report says OpenAI is in talks to give the Trump administration a 5% stake in the company. Here's Mitch McCann.
2: That's worth about $42.6 billion, so not a small amount to be handing over. Now, the reported reason is that OpenAI wants the public to have a stake in the windfall that AI companies are generating.
1: The Financial Times says the proposal would involve other American AI companies also giving the government similar stakes. OpenAI is the company behind ChatGPT. As the chip shortage continues, Anthropic is reportedly talking with Samsung about developing its own AI chip. That was first reported last week by the news site The Information. It says Anthropic is still mulling over what type of chips it might want to build. And Mark Zuckerberg is reportedly upset that his big AI plans are not working out perfectly.

0: Reuters says he told executives that replacing 10% of Meta's workforce with AI agents is not going well. Reportedly, Zuckerberg says he was promised that AI agent development would move along faster. Tech Report, I'm Mark Mayfield.
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3: There are now more than 500 confirmed Ebola-related deaths in the Democratic Republic of Congo. That's according to new CDC data, which also shows more than 1,500 confirmed cases in the Central African country, the center of an outbreak. No Ebola cases connected with the outbreak have been reported in the United States. The CDC is advising to avoid non-essential travel to several areas of Congo. If you want to prevent cognitive decline, take a walk, but not a casual stroll.
4: A study by the Albert Einstein College of Medicine found people in their 80s who maintain an exceptionally quick walking pace are far more likely to stay mentally sharp than their slower-moving peers. 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
2: There are now more than 500 confirmed Ebola-related deaths in the Democratic Republic of Congo. That's according to new CDC data, which also shows more than 1,500 confirmed cases in the Central African country, the center of an outbreak. No Ebola cases connected with the outbreak have been reported in the United States. The CDC is advising to avoid non-essential travel to several areas of Congo. If you want to prevent cognitive decline, take a walk, but not a casual stroll.
3: A study by the Albert Einstein College of Medicine found people in their 80s who maintain an exceptionally quick walking pace are far more likely to stay mentally sharp than their slower-moving peers. Researchers say when you walk, your heart is beating faster and pumping blood not only into your muscles, but into your brain. The faster you go, the more blood that gets to the brain. Similar benefits were found in people who swim or cycle quickly, too. I'm Daria Albinger.
2: A recall is being issued for bags of frozen blueberries sold at Publix because of a possible E. coli contamination. Health update, I'm Scott Pringle.

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9: Big changes are coming for Microsoft's Xbox division. Brant Ford reports.
10: Microsoft's Xbox unit's been struggling. 3,200 jobs will be cut. It's part of a broader push by Microsoft to lower its labor costs. This follows voluntary buyouts the company started offering employees in May. 1,600 positions will be cut now, while the other jobs will be cut as four game development studios leave the Xbox unit. In all, 4,800 jobs are being eliminated.
9: NVIDIA is reportedly experiencing a major product delay. Research firm SemiAnalysis says a planned Kyber rack is being delayed until 2028. It's designed to hold 144 of NVIDIA's most powerful chips in a vertical rack to give more juice to AI companies. In another sign of AI tensions between the U.S. and China, Alibaba reportedly prohibiting its workers from using Claude code, and AI actress Tilly Norwood set to star in her first feature film. Particle 6, the AI-focused studio behind Norwood, announced the comedy-drama Misaligned on Monday. Tech Report, I'm Mark Mayfield.

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0: Good morning and welcome to your Thursday. Already a Thursday this morning. We have sunshine, a big sun out there.
1: Yeah, we do. July 9th. Good morning. You're starting your day with Sean and Sue.
0: Right now it's 68 degrees. Eric Scott is in. He has your headlines.
2: Thanks, Sean. Here's the latest. Only a handful of JCP&L customers still without power in Ocean and Monmouth counties following the July 4th storms. Meanwhile, state and local officials continue to demand answers from utility company executives about why these mass outages keep happening. Assemblyman Paul Canitra claims the power grid is built with duct tape and prayers, while the state spent billions on wind farms that were never built. Governor Mikey Sherrill continues to defend not declaring a state of emergency, telling reporters the state has swung into action aggressively. Sherrill spoke with reporters after touring the BJ's in Ocean Township. Company officials have not said if they plan to reopen the warehouse after the roof collapsed and flooded the store. The mayor of Brick is urging residents not to wait any longer and to buy flood insurance now. In a letter, Mayor Lisa Crate says our municipality has more privately owned waterfront miles than any other in the state. She says sea levels are rising, rain events are becoming more severe, and coastal storms bring higher tides and storm surges. 23 New Jersey beaches are under an advisory for swimming, testing above the acceptable levels for fecal bacteria likely brought by the weekend's heavy rains. If a second test comes back positive, the beaches would be closed for swimming. Most of those beaches are in Monmouth County. In Ocean County, the Hancock Beach in Seaside Heights and Stockton Beach in Long Beach Township are under the advisories. Stay tuned to the Town Square New Jersey Info and Weather Network on WOBM for more updates. I'm Eric Scott. Now here's Dan Zero with Shore Weather.
3: Humidity will be on the rise today. That means it's going to start to feel steamy again, and then things turn stormy later on. We'll start with partly sunny skies and a high of 84 degrees, and then scattered thunderstorms expected to develop this afternoon. Concern number one, drenching rain. Concern number two, gusty winds possible. Storms will exit late this evening. It'll be sticky overnight with a low of 72. Mostly cloudy tomorrow. Could be a late day shower or storm. High 87. From the Town Square, New Jersey, Info and Weather Network, I'm Chief Meteorologist Dan Zero. 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

0: Well, I'll tell you, today we have not one but two farmers markets happening today locally. Mm-hmm. Barnegat is this morning from 9 to 1, and Bayhead from noon to 4.
1: Sounds great. Also, yeah. South Toms River over here on 166, they always do it as well. It's right along Route 9,
0: Let me put that on my list here. South Toms River.
1: 10 a.m. to 4 p.m., yeah.
0: 10 to 4, and they do theirs on Thursday.
1: Yes.
0: Mm-hmm. Oh, okay. Very good. So there you go. You've got them
1: There's
0: all over the place.
1: There's three of them, yes.
0: You can get all
1: probably
0: the
1: more.
0: All the tomatoes you could need. But the farmer's market's always fun. We took a little tour of the Toms River Farmer's Market here downtown. You could check it out on our social. Follow us at 927 WOBM. And I was talking with the nice young lady at the lemonade truck that was out there.
1: Nice. Very nice.
0: So they said they
1: have delicious.
0: Ice
1: Did you
0: cold.
1: Grab some lemonade?
0: I didn't have time for that this time around.
1: Oh, okay.
0: But they have delicious drinks and things there. Mm-hmm. She said they'll be there till October 14th.
1: Sounds good.
0: Every Wednesday. All right. Right now it's time for 10 After Laughter. Comic Kyle Kynan. He's talking about traveling.
2: I use junk mail to cover food in the microwave. I think that's okay. I think it's resourceful. People trying to tell me, like, you can't do that. Why not? I got Target coupons I'm not going to use. I got some chili I want to have. Problem solved. You can't heat up ink. You're not a scientist. Don't tell me you can't heat up ink. It's a dumb thing. But I have to do things. To get that, but there's still sacrifices being made, even though I get to do what I love, there's still sacrifices. Like, I have to go, and sometimes I have to go to places like Winnipeg, Canada, for 2 weeks at a time. Yeah, boy, cheering? Not at all. Winnipeg, Canada's greatest tourism selling point is that they are the geographic center of North America. That's it. Stop on by. We're in the middle of everything else. We're of equal distance away from anything else you'd rather be doing when you're in Winnipeg, Canada.
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11: Your Jersey Shore traffic watch in Manchester, Route 70 eastbound between Ridgeway Road and Whitesville Road. There is some slow traffic due to that construction. Shoulder closed overnight. Work was happening. Hopefully soon that will be clear. Everything else running smooth. That's your Jersey Shore traffic watch.
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0: So I did something yesterday that I have never done before.
1: What?
0: I went to the movies alone.
1: Oh, nice. And it was nice, right?
0: Yeah, I mean, it was good. Mm-hmm. I was kind of, first thing that went through my mind was I was the first person in the theater. Mm-hmm. And I thought, what if there was like a crazy person in the theater hiding in there? Because I've never been in a totally empty theater.
1: But what if you're that creepy man sitting alone?
0: I mean, I guess other people could think that.
1: Yeah.
0: You know, yeah. So, but then some other people came in. I think there was, you know, it was a very small crowd. It was like a matinee at 11 in the morning. And I went to go see Young Washington.
1: Yeah.
0: Fantastic. I loved it. It was really good.
1: Wow.
0: Very good.
1: Okay.
0: Tells a part of the story of Washington that you may not be aware of when he was a young man, how, you know, things started out from being a young boy and then, you know, till he was a young man before he even got married or met Martha or anything like that.
1: Right.
0: But it was good. But anyway, so I was there we were asking the question, have you ever gone to a movie alone? That's the morning coffee question for today. Bev wrote to us and she said, yes, it's great. There is nobody to distract you during the movie.
1: Yep.
0: Sitting with you.
1: Mm-hmm.
0: You know, asking you questions. What do you think? Have you gone to the movie alone?
1: Yeah.
0: Did you like it?
1: Yeah, I have. Yeah, sure.
0: All right.
1: No one judges what I eat with Raisinets, pretzel nibs, and popcorn.
0: Pretzel nibs?
1: Yeah, the pretzel nibs you dip in the cheese.
0: Yeah, you dump those into the popcorn too?
1: No, but I dipped the popcorn into the cheese.
0: I got you.
1: Yeah.
0: I got you.
1: All while Raisinets is in there. See, no one judges when I go alone.
0: How about you at home? You can app chat with us or give us a call. 732-237-WOBM.
1: My daughter would be like, no way, Ma. You went alone?
0: Creepy woman sitting in a theater.

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1: 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ABC is expanding Dancing with the Stars. You ready for this?
2: What does that mean, expanding it?
1: The Next Pro. They're looking for pros, and it's hosted by this guy, Robert Irwin.
3: Going from contestant to host, first of all, I'm not getting judged, so that's great. That's nice. That's nice. But the other thing is also, I feel like I can be, in some way, a bit of a mentor, because I'm obviously not the best dancer, but I had the best partner.
1: America fell in love with Robert Irwin, of course, the son of the crocodile hunter. We just love him. It begins July 13th.
2: I saw him on TV. He was said, I'm dancing with koala bears for you.
1: I mean, he's so happy. He's joyful. He's adorable.
2: So now, are they looking for people to become judges, like the people that are in this contest are becoming
1: dancers,
2: judges?
1: The pro dancers that
2: so they can train with the celebrities. Oh, okay. I thought they were looking for a panel.
1: No.
2: A new panel.
1: No. It's the pro dancers who actually dance with the celebrities. They're really awesome.
2: I gotcha.
1: Pro dancers. All right. HBO Max got a couple knobs yesterday. Emmy nominations were announced. The Pitt, the biggest one on HBO Max. Noah Wiley, of course, the actor. He got a nom. Hacks on HBO as well. Widow's Bay on Apple TV earned 19 nominations. I've never seen that. Yeah.
2: Widow's Bay. Wow, that sounds creepy.
1: The Bear.
2: Which is coming to an end.
1: Yes, it is. But late Hollywood legend Rob Reiner received a nomination for this because he was a creator and a producer on this show. So very sad with that. Mm-hmm. The Beast in Me, huge. And The Diplomat, both on Netflix. So they got noms as well.
2: Emmy Awards,
1: will be hosted by Mariska Hargitay. Oh, that's cool. I love her. Law and Order SVU. Monday, September 14th. That's when the Emmys are.
2: So many different shows and series that are out now. If you just jump around a bunch of the platforms, you will see they actually break them into categories now because there's so much content, you know, from movies to series, television series to documentaries. I mean, there is just, I don't know, there's so much.
1: All right.
2: I guess that's a good thing, having so much choice.
1: Yeah.
2: Although you can get lost up in it trying to figure out what to watch.
1: You bet. Hey, coming up in the next 10, we're going to tell you Americans what we're watching on videos as we're scrolling and the number one thing we look at. You're going to be surprised.
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0: between Ridgeway Road and Whitesville Road, there is some slow traffic due to that construction. Shoulder closed overnight. Work was happening. Hopefully soon that will be clear. Everything else running smooth. That's your Jersey Shore Traffic Watch.
1: Jersey Shore weather.
2: Humidity will be on the rise today. That means it's going to start to feel steamy again, and then things turn stormy later on. We'll start with partly sunny skies and a high of 84 degrees, and then scattered thunderstorms expected to develop this afternoon. Concern number one, drenching rain. Concern number two, gusty winds possible. Storms will exit late this evening. It'll be sticky overnight with a low of 72. Mostly cloudy tomorrow. Could be a late day shower or storm. High 87. From the Town Square, New Jersey, Info and Weather Network, I'm Chief Meteorologist Dan Zarrow.
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3: Coming up in less than 10 minutes, we've got the alphabet game. 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
0: Come on, you want to play? 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We've had several winners. You can be a winner.
3: It's the alphabet.

0: Rockin' steady with you on a Thursday right now. 70 degrees in Lakewood as we get up and start the day today. So these are, now explain this. These are things that people are watching on YouTube?
1: Yes.
0: Or watching on whatever, social?
1: Yes. And that's what we do. We just scroll. A lot of times at night, I know several friends, I do it as well.
0: Addicted to scrolling.
1: Yeah, you scroll. And here we go. Pimple popping video is the most popular.
0: Does that show possibly a need to reach out and get help?
1: I don't know.
0: If your favorite thing to watch on social media is that, I think maybe you should maybe reach out.
1: You know what? This next thing, though, I do. It's oddly satisfying.
0: What?
1: Watching pressure washing. You know, like someone pressure washing something.
0: Right, that's weird, but it's not as weird as the pimple popping.
1: I love it.
0: All right, so
1: I love the water,
0: I don't know.
1: Sounds.
0: Yeah,
1: I love it.
0: Well, maybe it's like you feel clean watching them do it.
1: Guess what this one is?
0: All right, what's the third?
1: Oh my god!
0: What's the third one?
1: Watching people blow their nose and look at it. What? What's inside of the tissue? I couldn't do that. I couldn't.
0: See again.
1: But someone says oddly satisfying.
0: Maybe a need. To reach out.
1: Oh my God. Who are we reaching out to? A therapist?
0: Yes.
1: We need help.
0: Yeah. Or maybe just go directly to the ER.
1: I'll tell you what I love to watch the most, and this is what always comes up. People falling and I laugh.
0: Oh, I don't like that.
1: Oh,
0: makes me very.
1: I love it.
0: I don't like seeing it.
1: Like if
0: people
1: they
0: get
1: fall
0: hurt.
1: On ice. Oh. Oh. I sit there and laugh out loud.
0: What do you like to watch on social media? And, if it's something odd, we'd like to hear that one better.
1: Yeah.
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0: 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Right now, we've got 70 degrees, and you can always play the alphabet game with us.
1: Yeah, you bet. The alphabet game, it's always such a fun game to play. We get calls, we get app chats, how much you love to play this game, but not actually on the air. While you're driving in the car, you play along. 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
0: We are playing the alphabet game with Sean and Sue, and joining us today is Carlene from Toms River. Carlene, thanks for joining us.
3: Oh, thank you for answering.
0: Here we are, Carlene. Playing the alphabet game, there's 10 questions for the Sean and Sue alphabet game. All with the answers today start with the letter B. You'll have 30 seconds. You'll have 30 seconds on the clock, Carlene. Feel free to pass if you get stuck. Don't linger, and we'll come back to it. Your first answer is what we'll accept. We'll start the clock after the first question. Get all 10 correct, and you win. Carlene in Toms River, are you ready to play the alphabet game?
3: Yes.
1: All right, Carlene, shake out all the nerves. Here we go, girl. You ready?
3: Yes.
1: A boy's name that starts with the letter B.
3: Bernard.
1: A girl's name.
3: Brianna.
1: A fruit.
3: Banana.
1: An animal.
3: Bobcat.
1: A type of bird.
3: Bluebird.
1: A method of cooking.
3: Steak.
1: A type of pasta.
3: Dog hair.
0: Carlene.
1: Oh.
0: You got pretty close. You were on question number 7 there almost. So. The pasta got you, though. You lingered a little too long.
1: It's so tough, like bow tie pasta. I know.
0: Yeah, that was
1: butternut
0: a tough one.
1: Butternut squash ravioli or something like that.
0: That was a tough one, the pasta with the B.
1: It was tough.
0: Carlene, thanks for joining us. She gave it a great try.
3: Thank you.
0: I think you definitely got to get a hold of us again, because I think that after your first experience,
1: you could do it.
0: I think you might be able to conquer that. So thanks for calling in.
3: Thank you.
0: All right, there you go.
1: Honey.
0: Don't linger, folks. Oh! If you learned anything, once again, if it doesn't pop in your head, pass.
1: It's so much fun, Sean. I love the alphabet game.
0: It's the alphabet game. Sign up or give us a call to play with Sean and Sue.
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1: Your Jersey Shore traffic watch in Manchester, Route 70 eastbound between Ridgeway Road and Whitesville Road. There is some slow traffic due to that construction. Shoulder closed overnight. Work was happening. Hopefully soon that will be clear. Everything else running smooth. That's your Jersey Shore traffic watch.
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0: Def Leppard, not too much sugar, though. The cereal's got enough on it as it is.
1: I don't know. I used to pour the sugar, and then while the milk was on it, you take the spoon at the bottom and eat the sugar.
0: Oh.
2: Did you ever do that?
0: Probably. There must have been sugar at the bottom somewhere.
2: Yeah.
0: Hey, right now, let's check on your headlines. Eric Scott, he's in the newsroom.
3: Thanks, Sean. Here's the latest. Only a handful of JCP&L customers still without power in Ocean and Monmouth counties following the July 4th storms. Meanwhile, state and local officials continue to demand answers from utility company executives about why these mass outages keep happening. Assemblyman Paul Kenitra claims the power grid is built with duct tape and prayers, while the state spent billions on wind farms that were never built. Governor Mikey Sherrill continues to defend not declaring a state of emergency, telling reporters the state has swung into action aggressively. Sherrill spoke with reporters after touring the BJ's in Ocean Township. Company officials have not said if they plan to reopen the warehouse after the roof collapsed and flooded the store. The mayor of Brick is urging residents not to wait any longer and to buy flood insurance now. In a letter, Mayor Lisa Crate says our municipality has more privately owned waterfront miles than any other in the state. She says sea levels are rising, rain events are becoming more severe, and coastal storms bring higher tides and storm surges. 23 New Jersey beaches are under an advisory for swimming, testing above the acceptable levels for fecal bacteria likely brought by the weekend's heavy rains. If a second test comes back positive, the beaches would be closed for swimming. Most of those beaches are in Monmouth County. In Ocean County, the Hancock Beach in Seaside Heights and Stockton Beach in Long Beach Township are under the advisories. Stay tuned to the Town Square New Jersey Info and Weather Network on WOBM for more updates. I'm Eric Scott. Now here's Dan Zero with Shore Weather.
4: Humidity will be on the rise today. That means it's going to start to feel steamy again, and then things turn stormy later on. We'll start with partly sunny skies and a high of 84 degrees, and then scattered thunderstorms expected to develop this afternoon. Concern number one, drenching rain. Concern number two, gusty winds possible. Storms will exit late this evening. It'll be sticky overnight with a low of 72. Mostly cloudy tomorrow. Could be a late day shower or storm. High 87. From the Town Square, New Jersey Info and Weather Network, I'm Chief Meteorologist Dan Zero.
0: Sean and Sue on a Thursday morning as you're getting out the door today in Jackson, 72 degrees right now.
2: All right, on the way we have 10 after laughter and your chance to win at 7:45. Good morning.

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1: Time for 10 After Laughter. Comic Kyle Kynan. Sue, he's talking about traveling today.
2: I use junk mail to cover food in the microwave. I think that's okay. I think it's resourceful. People trying to tell me, like, you can't do that. Why not? I got Target coupons I'm not going to use. I got some chili I want to have. Problem solved. Like, you can't heat up ink. You're not a scientist. Don't tell me you can't heat up ink. It's a dumb thing. But I have to do things to get that. But there's still sacrifices being made, even though I get to do what I love. There's still sacrifices. Like, I have to go, and sometimes I have to go to places like Winnipeg, Canada, for 2 weeks at a time. Yeah. Boy, cheering? Not at all. Winnipeg, Canada's greatest tourism selling point is that they are the geographic center of North America. That's it. Stop on by. We're in the middle of everything else. We're of equal distance away from anything else you'd rather be doing when you're in Winnipeg, Canada.
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0: So we're talking about going to the movies alone. I went for the very first time yesterday to see Young Washington.
1: Yeah.
0: My wife, April, had to work, and I thought, well, you know what? She's got to work. I'm going to go see it. I don't, you know, haven't done it before. I guess it just never came up.
1: That was your first time?
0: I wanted to see something so bad.
1: Yeah.
0: But this movie is like ending in the theaters, I think, this week. So I wanted to go see it before it's gone. It's the number one drama in America. And Young Washington was really good.
1: Okay.
0: Yeah, really good. A reason I say that is because the top two movies other than Young Washington are kids' movies. Toy Story 5 and Minions
1: yeah.
0: and Monsters. But so I went there and we were asking the question today, have you ever gone to the movies alone? Ty wrote and he said, yes. It's a bit odd to get used to. But very cool then. So I guess he's done it.
1: Okay.
0: And at first he was like, eh. And then he said, oh, it's not so bad.
1: I like it. I've done it several times. Yeah. Yes.
0: Do you remember the last movie you went to alone?
1: Alone, probably. I don't know the name of it. It's the one with, The Perfect Plan. Is that what it was? Yeah, The Perfect Plan, I believe. Mm-hmm. With Blake Lively.
0: Oh, okay.
1: She was in it.
0: Yeah.
1: And the Cups Girl.
0: Yeah. Now, yeah. Did you go alone because your husband, Nick, didn't want to see it? Or did you go alone because the timing?
1: It was just, the timing.
0: No one else was around to go with
1: no
0: you.
1: No one was with me. Yeah. You know, no girlfriends could go with me. Hubby, Nikki couldn't go. So I was like, I'll just go.
0: All right. Give us a call. Do you ever go to the movies alone? 732-237-WOBM. And have you ever been the only person in a theater? That I thought I was going to be, but then some people came in at the, at the very last minute. So.

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1: 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ABC is expanding Dancing with the Stars, the brand new spinoff. I'm excited for this one. Dancing with the Stars, the next pro. It's hosted by Robert Irwin. He's a cutie.
2: Going from contestant to host, first of all, I'm not getting judged, so that's great. That's nice. That's nice. But the other thing is also, I feel like I can be in some way a bit of a mentor because I'm obviously not the best dancer, but I had the best partner.
3: He also likes to dance with koala bears.
1: You saw him
3: little koalas. Yeah, it was so cute.
1: He is the Crocodile Hunter's son, by the way, and he was on the last season of Dancing with the Stars in America. Just
3: yeah,
1: fell
3: he
1: in
3: and
1: love
3: his
1: with
3: sister,
1: him.
3: They both are loved
1: so joyful.
3: Through Dancing with the Stars.
1: They're just an amazing family.
3: She won too, the sister.
1: Yes.
3: So they are just quite the champions when it comes to dancing. So good for them. They're a fun family.
1: Yeah, July 13th, it premieres on ABC, Hulu, streaming the next day. The Emmy nominations were out yesterday. The Pitt got the most. HBO Max, Noah Wiley, lead actor, he got a nomination.
3: We watched that one. That's a good one.
1: Mm-hmm.
3: But the most graphic hospital show I've ever seen.
1: Yeah, you're right.
3: If you don't like seeing blood, don't watch it.
1: HBO also with Hacks, a lot of nominations. Widow's Bay on Apple TV got a lot of nominations. The Bear once again. Jeremy Allen, the lead actor, he got snubbed and he won 2 years in a row.
3: Well, maybe they just thought he, you know, let's give him a break.
1: Give it to someone else.
3: Yeah. He's already won it twice.
1: But this is the thing about The Bear. Late Hollywood legend Rob Reiner, he received a nomination because he is the creator and producer of that show. Still sad. The Beast in Me and The Diplomat, both from Netflix, they got nominations as well. The Emmys are on Monday, September 14th on NBC.
3: All righty, we come back. Dan Zarro, he's got the weather forecast. We're going to find out about, is there any rain on the way?
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0: Your Jersey Shore traffic watch in Manchester, Route 70 eastbound between Ridgeway Road and Whitesville Road. There is some slow traffic due to that construction. Shoulder closed overnight. Work was happening. Hopefully soon that will be clear. Everything else running smooth. That's your Jersey Shore traffic watch.
2: Jersey Shore weather.
3: Humidity will be on the rise today. That means it's going to start to feel steamy again, and then things turn stormy later on. We'll start with partly sunny skies and a high of 84 degrees, and then scattered thunderstorms expected to develop this afternoon. Concern number one, drenching rain. Concern number two, gusty winds possible. Storms will exit late this evening. It'll be sticky overnight with a low of 72. Mostly cloudy tomorrow. Could be a late day shower or storm. High 87. From the Townsquare, New Jersey, Info and Weather Network, I'm Chief Meteorologist Dan Zarrow.
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1: Coming up, we're going to give you a chance to win. We had our crack staff of technicians fixing the phones. It was a pretty deep problem, and they got it fixed.
0: Yeah, yeah. Way to go. We can get your phone calls coming up in the next 10.
1: Yeah.
0: Your chance to win.
1: Yeah, so we're going to do it. Summer trivia. Our intern, Richie, he was working on these. He put together some fun questions all about summer.
0: Yeah.
1: So we'll be back within 10 for a chance to win with Sean and Sue.

0: Hey, we're talking about going to the movies alone. I did it for the first time yesterday. Karen's writing into us from Point Pleasant this morning, app chatting. She says she has gone to the movies alone a few times.
1: Sure.
0: And she actually enjoys it.
1: I bet you more women do it than men. Because I've done it. I know several friends that have done it. She's done it. Mm. And you said that was your first time yesterday ever.
0: Yeah, ever. Mm.
1: I wonder if more women do it than men.
0: Yeah. Now, she says she has done it and enjoyed going to a movie alone. What she doesn't like is that they make you pick out your own seat. Like, you have to go on the map and pick. I had to do that yesterday, too. Mm-hmm. And then I ended up didn't sit in the seat anyway.
1: See?
0: Because the movie theater was, you know, there was only a few of us. She also says she doesn't like that most theaters now are cashless.
1: Oh.
0: So I guess she's a cash person.
1: Mm-hmm.
0: Do you carry cash?
1: No.
0: I don't either.
1: No, not usually.
0: And she said the concessions, well, they've always been, you know, a little bit pricey.
1: Sure.
0: They've always been.
1: Mm-hmm.
0: When you go to the movies, you expect that.
1: Yeah, it's an event now. You go to the movies, it's an event. It's
0: by the way, Young Washington is what I went to go see yesterday by myself.
1: Yeah.
0: Loved it.
1: How's the actor in that?
0: He's very good. Yeah, he's very good. I haven't seen him either.
1: Yeah.
0: But a very good movie, and if you're a history buff, you'll really like it.
1: Okay.
0: So, anyway, let us know. App chat with us or pick up the phone, 237-WOBM. Do you go to the theater alone, and do you like it?
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1: Steve Miller Band. He's the Joker. Mm-hmm. 92.7 WOBM. Hey, don't forget, coming up at 9, it is the commercial-free kickoff hour, the best music to start your Thursday at work today.
2: All right, we ready to play? 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The Spoon and Bowl. It's Sean and Sue's Summertime Trivia. Here we go. What popular summer sport was invented in 1895 as an alternative to basketball? You gave the hint. It is not soccer, and it was invented in Massachusetts. What is it?
1: Wow, there you go. Mm-hmm. We want to hear from you. 732-237-WOBM. Fingers crossed, everything will work, and we're going to be going
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1: Yesterday, I'm a little phone shy now. 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
1: Sean and Sue, good morning. Who do we have with us?
18: Donna from Toms River.
1: Oh, hey, Donna. It's so good to hear your voice after yesterday's phone crisis. Today, it's nice to have you with us. Good morning.
18: Good morning.
2: All right, your question, Donna, for the spoon and bowl. What popular summertime sport was invented in 1895 as an alternative to basketball in Massachusetts? And it's not soccer.
18: Could it be volleyball?
2: It is volleyball!
1: Congratulations.
2: Yay. You're a winner.
1: Fantastic.
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1: You're going to the Spoon and Bowl, and they've got delicious soups, sandwiches, and breads, and salads, and, oh, I tell you, you can eat in or take home. You're going to love it.
18: Oh, that sounds great.
1: All right, good job. Hey, tell them Sean and Sue sent you when you go in. Hold on the line. 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Volleyball, Sue.
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2: New Jersey Shore traffic watch in Manchester, Route 70 eastbound between Ridgeway Road and Whitesville Road. There is some slow traffic due to that construction. Shoulder closed overnight. Work was happening. Hopefully soon that will be clear. Everything else running smooth. That's your Jersey Shore traffic watch.
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1: All right, on the way, we're going to have fun with the alphabet game at 8 o'clock. 9 right. o'clock, jeez.
0: Right now, coming up.
1: It's 8 o'clock.
0: Eric Scott is in the newsroom. He's got your headlines.
2: Thanks, Sean. Here's the latest. Only a handful of JCP&L customers still without power in Ocean and Monmouth counties following the July 4th storms. Meanwhile, state and local officials continue to demand answers from utility company executives about why these mass outages keep happening. Assemblyman Paul Kenitra claims the power grid is built with duct tape and prayers while the state spent billions on wind farms that were never built. Governor Mikey Sherrill continues to defend not declaring a state of emergency, telling reporters the state has swung into action aggressively. Sherrill spoke with reporters after touring the BJ's in Ocean Township. Company officials have not said if they plan to reopen the warehouse after the roof collapsed and flooded the store. The mayor of Brick is urging residents not to wait any longer and to buy flood insurance now. In a letter, Mayor Lisa Crate says our municipality has more privately owned waterfront miles than any other in the state. She says sea levels are rising, rain events are becoming more severe, and coastal storms bring higher tides and storm surges. 23 New Jersey beaches are under an advisory for swimming, testing above the acceptable levels for fecal bacteria likely brought by the weekend's heavy rains. If a second test comes back positive, the beaches would be closed for swimming. Most of those beaches are in Monmouth County. In Ocean County, the Hancock Beach in Seaside Heights and Stockton Beach in Long Beach Township are under the advisories. Stay tuned to the Town Square, New Jersey Info and Weather Network on WOBM for more updates. I'm Eric Scott. Now here's Dan Zero with Shore Weather.
3: Humidity will be on the rise today. That means it's going to start to feel steamy again, and then things turn stormy later on. We'll start with partly sunny skies and a high of 84 degrees, and then scattered thunderstorms expected to develop this afternoon. Concern number one, drenching rain. Concern number two, gusty winds possible. Storms will exit late this evening. It'll be sticky overnight with a low of 72. Mostly cloudy tomorrow. Could be a late day shower or storm. High 87. From the Town Square, New Jersey Info and Weather Network, I'm Chief Meteorologist Dan Zero.
0: All right, thank you, Dan. 75 in Little Egg Harbor this morning. We come back, we're going to tell you about an event coming up. It's a redo on the 4th of July.
1: Ooh, sounds good. It's a fun family event, too. All the kids will love it.
0: 10 after laughter on the way, too. Comic Kyle Kynan is joining us, talking about traveling to Canada. It's on the way.

0: Well, I'll tell you what's happening. An Independence redo, Sue. They're going to do it all over again because they didn't get a chance to do it the first time.
1: Mm-hmm.
0: Point Pleasant Beach, Jenkinson's.
1: Oh, nice.
0: On July 16th, it's a week from today, they are doing their Independence Day fireworks redo. They're going to do it all over again because weather canceled the original. It's their 250th celebration. It's their biggest fireworks show of the year.
1: Oh, you bet.
0: They're also going to have the ribbon cutting for their new patriotic roller coaster.
1: Oh, yeah. Yes, I can't wait to go on this.
0: Patriots Run.
1: Yes,
0: it's called.
1: I'm excited.
0: Yeah, so they're going to have all kinds of fun. They're even going to have a special wristband for the rides that you pay $17.76 for.
1: Nice. Okay.
0: See, that's the date.
1: Uh-huh. Thank you. $17.76. I'll take that.
0: They're going to have concerts on the beach, DJs. It's a big day. It's the Independence redo next Thursday at the Jenkinson's.
1: Okay.
0: So that's a lot of fun, huh? So we will see you over there.
1: Kids will love that. It's going to be a crowded night. Let's hope no rain. No storms.
0: Man, can it get a double whammy?
1: Because
0: then they'd have to do an Independence redo.
1: No more. No more storms. Stop.
0: Go to
1: this.
0: Jenkinsons.com for details.
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0: Sean and Sue getting you going on your Thursday morning. Hey, don't forget, if you want to talk with us, you can always send us direct messages, and you can reach us by simply tapping the 92.7 WOBM app, powered by Hackensack Meridian Health.
1: All right, sounds great. You ready for 10 after laughter, a little giggle for your Thursday morning?
0: Comic Kyle Kynan, he's talking about traveling, in particular, going to Canada.
2: I use junk mail to cover food in the microwave. I think that's okay. I think it's resourceful. People are trying to tell me, like, you can't do that. Why not? I got Target coupons I'm not going to use. I got some chili I want to have. Problem solved. Well, you can't heat up ink. You're not a scientist. Don't tell me you can't heat up ink. It's a dumb thing. But I have to do things to get that. But there's still sacrifices being made, even though I get to do what I love. There's still sacrifices. Like, I have to go, and sometimes I have to go to places like Winnipeg, Canada, for 2 weeks at a time. Yeah. Boy, cheering? Not at all. Winnipeg, Canada's greatest tourism selling point is that they are the geographic center of North America. That's it. Stop on by. We're in the middle of everything else. We're of equal distance away from anything else you'd rather be doing when you're in Winnipeg, Canada.
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0: Your Jersey Shore traffic watch. In Wall Township, there was an accident earlier this morning. The accident is cleared right there at 195 at 138 and eastbound at New Bedford Road. It is causing some delays this morning. Other than that, it has been cleared. Everything else looking good. That's your Jersey Shore traffic watch.
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0: So today we're talking all about going to the movies alone. Yesterday I did it for the first time, went to go see Young Washington, and, you know, enjoyed it. I would rather go with people, but if there's something that I wanted to see, which I did, and my wife had to work, maybe now in the future, maybe I'll go. I probably prefer, though, to go with people.
1: Okay. You do. Know.
0: Yeah.
1: You can't really talk anyway.
0: Now, you know, that's something, you know, you can't really
1: you
0: talk
1: have to stay
0: or
1: quiet,
0: you're not supposed
1: much.
0: To, right, yeah. when you go to the movies. Suzanne wrote into us. She said, yes, she goes to the movies alone. Beverly says, yes, it's great. She has no way to distract her during the movie. So maybe she's, you know, there at the movies with a, you know, chatty one.
1: Right.
0: Who's, you know, chatting her up. And she's like, no, don't talk to me. I'm busy.
1: Yeah.
0: Linda says, I have gone to some movies on my own. And it was fine going alone.
1: Okay.
0: Now, when I got there, I was the first one. I got there early because I went after the show yesterday. Mm-hmm. It was like at 11:30 matinee. And I was the first one there. And I was like, oh, this will be kind of creepy if I'm the only one in the theater. But no, more people came.
1: Good. You know. Yeah. Creepy old man there. Oh, I just.
0: Well, that's inappropriate on several levels.
1: Wow.
0: Creepy and old. What is the...
1: That creepy,
0: what
1: man.
0: Is it? Is it HR at townsquare.com?
1: You could have been
0: it,
1: 25, though, and I would have been creepy.
0: Or there. Is it HR, HNR at townsquare.com? What is
1: it's
0: the...
1: It's HR at townsquare.
0: At, is that where I write to?
1: Yeah.
0: Hey, let us know. Have you gone to the movies alone? App chat with us. Karen did. She said that she does like going alone to the movies. Mm-hmm. Or, you know, give us a call. 732-237-WOBM. You said HR
1: at
0: Town Square? Okay.
2: Yeah. Be part of the show. 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
1: That song got me this morning. Bonnie Tyler, who, of course, the singer of Total Eclipse of the Heart, Holding Out for a Hero, another great one. She passed away, 75 years old. Aww.
2: Now, she's been battling illness for a while. She was in a coma and everything else, but she had come out, and you wondered if maybe she was on the road to recovery, right. But now we get the sad news that she's dead. So, I mean...
1: Thought we'd play it for you.
2: Yeah. Very Jeez. Sad story. 75, sad. You said, right?
1: Yeah, 75. Mm. All right, ABC is expanding Dancing with the Stars universe. I love this. It's Dancing with the Stars, the next pro, hosted by Robert Irwin.
3: Going from contestant to host, first of all, I'm not getting judged, so that's great. That's nice. That's nice. But the other thing is also I feel like I can be in some way a bit of a mentor because I'm obviously not the best dancer, but I had the best partner.
1: So America fell in love with Crocodile Hunter's son, of course, and now he's hosting Dancing with the Stars, the next pro. It begins July 13th, next week. So much fun on ABC.
2: I like dancing with koala bears. That's what I heard him say.
1: Boy, America loves him. Emmy nominations, The Pitt, one of our favorites, Sean. HBO Max got the most noms of any show. And Noah Wiley, star of that show, got a lead actor nomination.
2: Interesting show. If you've never watched it, I believe they've got two seasons now done. Mm-hmm. And each season is one day in the ER. In other words, there's 12 episodes, let's say. Each episode is 1 hour of the day. Mm-hmm. So it's very interesting because, you know, they're all coming into work at, three in the morning, four in the morning, and it goes right through till, they're getting ready to go at dinner time. So, it's one full day each season in the ER.
1: It is so good. The Emmys are Monday, September 14th, beginning at 8 on NBC. 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
2: We come back. 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
6: New Jersey Shore traffic watch in Wall Township. There was an accident earlier this morning. The accident is cleared right there at 195 at 138 and eastbound at New Bedford Road. It is causing some delays this morning. Other than that, it has been cleared. Everything else looking good. That's your Jersey Shore traffic watch.
7: Jersey Shore weather.
8: Humidity will be on the rise today. That means it's going to start to feel steamy again, and then things turn stormy later on. We'll start with partly sunny skies and a high of 84 degrees, and then scattered thunderstorms expected to develop this afternoon. Concern number one, drenching rain. Concern number two, gusty winds possible. Storms will exit late this evening. It'll be sticky overnight with a low of 72. Mostly cloudy tomorrow. Could be a late day shower or storm. High 87. From the Townsquare, New Jersey, Info and Weather Network, I'm Chief Meteorologist Dan Zarrow.

0: Well, don't forget Friday, July 31st from 11 to 1, we'll be at Pop's Coffee Shop in Ortley Beach, a benefit for Embrace Kids. 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You get details at embracekids.org.
1: You bet. That's happening on Friday, July 31st at Pops there in Ortley Beach. Stop on by. We're going to go after the show on a Friday morning. Perfect time to grab a cup of coffee.
0: Yep. Have coffee. Help kids. It's that simple.
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0: Sean and Sue on this brand new Thursday morning. And of course, a lot of people like to sit back and scroll through their reels.
1: You bet.
0: And we hope that you check out our social media and see the things that we provide for you. But you won't find these. These are the top three things people like to watch on social media. You will not find this on ours.
1: More than half of Americans scroll. And what are we scrolling for? I'm going to start with number three. The number third thing, or number three, yeah, third thing that people scroll for in America.
0: Yeah.
1: This is so gross.
0: Yeah.
1: Watching people blow their nose and looking in the tissue. Ew.
0: That's what they like to watch.
1: Yes. And they say it's oddly satisfying.
0: Really?
1: Isn't that weird? Second thing to look for while scrolling, most popular, oddly satisfying for me, and I like this, power washing. When people power wash things like their house or you know, like cleaning the doors or something like that, the window.
0: After the number three choice you told us,
1: yes.
0: I feel the needs for someone to power wash me because I feel dirty.
1: You feel dirty.
0: Yeah, you know, people blowing their nose and then looking at it.
1: The number one thing that Americans are scrolling for.
0: Yeah, this is number one, the most popular thing.
1: Oddly satisfying.
0: That Americans watch on social media.
1: Pimple popping videos.
0: God.
1: Ew.
0: So this, you know,
1: for what?
0: I think it's a call for help. I think it's a signal.
1: Oh. Oh my goodness, if you're watching people pop pimples. Ugh.
0: I think it may be time for you to call, reach out and get help.
1: You know what I look for? Everything comes up on mine cuz they know my algorithm or whatever.
0: Yeah.
1: Falling. Oh, I love it.
0: I don't like
1: when
0: those.
1: When people fall
0: cuz they always get hurt. I just it's like
1: if there's ice on their step. Oh, I just laugh.
0: You like people's misery.
1: Oh, I sit there and just laugh out loud.
0: Mm. Terrible.
1: But there you go. Popping pimples, the number one thing
0: and
1: that we're looking at.
0: And the nose blowing.
1: Oh, that's gross. That is so... I don't even like that. I shouldn't have even said it.
0: That's why, you know, should they just get rid of social media?
1: No. Thank you.
0: Like I said, if you go look at our...
1: I'm sorry, I need it.
0: Our account's 927-WOBM. Follow us. You will not see any of the aforementioned strange videos that...
1: Crazy, right?
0: Sue mentioned. Hey, time right now as we start to round out the morning, get ready for the 9 a.m. commercial-free kickoff. It's time to play the alphabet game.
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0: We are playing the alphabet game with Sean and Sue, and joining us today is Carlene from Toms River. Carlene, thanks for joining us.
3: Oh, thank you for answering.
0: Here we are, Carlene. Playing the alphabet game, there's 10 questions for the Sean and Sue alphabet game. All with the answers today start with the letter B. You'll have 30 seconds. You'll have 30 seconds on the clock, Carlene. Feel free to pass if you get stuck. Don't linger, and we'll come back to it. Your first answer is what we'll accept. We'll start the clock after the first question. Get all 10 correct, and you win. Carlene in Toms River, are you ready to play the alphabet game?
3: Yes.
1: All right, Carlene, shake out all the nerves. Here we go, girl. You ready?
3: Yes.
1: A boy's name that starts with the letter B.
3: Bernard.
1: A girl's name.
3: Brianna.
1: A fruit.
3: Banana.
1: An animal.
3: Bobcat.
1: A type of bird.
3: Bluebird.
1: A method of cooking.
3: Steak.
1: A type of pasta.
3: Got it.
0: I'm sorry, Carlene.
1: Oh.
0: You got pretty close. You were on question number seven there almost. So. The pasta got you, though. You lingered a little too long.
1: It's so tough, like bow tie pasta. Yeah, I know. I know.
0: Yeah, that was
1: butternut
0: a tough one.
1: Butternut squash ravioli or something like that. Yeah.
0: That was a tough one, the pasta with the B.
1: It was tough.
0: Carlene, thanks for joining us. She gave it a great try.
3: Thank you.
0: I think you definitely got to get a hold of us again because I think that after your first experience.
1: I think you could do it.
0: I think you might be able to conquer that. So thanks for calling in.
3: Thank you.
0: All right. There you go. Don't linger, folks.
1: No!
0: If you learned anything, once again, if it doesn't pop in your head, pass.
1: It's so much fun, Sean. I love the alphabet game.
0: It's the alphabet game. Sign up or give us a call to play with Sean and Sue.
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13: 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And we do it in an interventional way, which means not invasive. 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So what I wanted to say is you need to understand that multiple pain generators that cause a symphony of pain, which a lot of times it sounds and feels like the same pain. 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
1: Your Jersey Shore traffic watch. In Wall Township, there was an accident earlier this morning. The accident is cleared right there at 195 at 138 and eastbound at New Bedford Road. It is causing some delays this morning. Other than that, it has been cleared. Everything else looking good. That's your Jersey Shore traffic watch.
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0: Sean and Sue, it's a Thursday morning. We're in the 9 a.m. commercial-free kickoff hour. 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
1: I can't either. 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

0: Sean and Sue reminding you we're going to be out in Brick coming up on Thursday night, July 23rd, 5 to 7 p.m. at the Brick Summerfest at Windward Beach. That's going to be a lot of fun.
1: Yeah, it sure will be. It's happening Thursday, July 23rd. Next Thursday, join us, or 2 weeks from now.
0: Yeah.
1: July 23rd, 5 to 7.
0: Yeah, it's going to be the best of Yacht Rock. Ooh. With Suit and Mai Tai.
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6: I'm Dr. Gabriel Jasper, interventional pain physician, MD, and we get rid of pain, and that's our job. And we do it in an interventional way, which means not invasive. We find a pain generator and we get rid of the pain. So what I wanted to say is you need to understand that multiple pain generators that cause a symphony of pain, which a lot of times it sounds and feels like the same pain. So what you're doing is you're slowly stopping the musicians from playing. When you hear a symphony, it's like one big beautiful sound. When you hear a symphony in your back, it ain't beautiful. You start to take it out. You know, you start to take the trumpets out, you start to take the trombones out, clarinet, stuff like that. You don't hear much of a difference. But when you finally get them all, it's quiet. So there's no reason to torture yourself. There's no reason to go through life saying, you know what, my back goes out a lot. If your back goes out a lot, there's a reason. Let me find it and fix it.
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1: When you got married, did you send your reception guests home with favors? Like, I know that's a super common thing to do. Looking back at my wedding, though, that's something we overlooked, and now our guests probably think we were super cheap. Taylor Swift and Travis Kelce ended up sending people home with embroidered handkerchiefs with some of the lyrics from Blank Space on it and their initials. One of those may have ended up on eBay. What was the asking price? I'll tell you, coming up in three songs.

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A lot of Swifties are wondering, was this a legit listing or not? It appears that one of the handkerchiefs that Taylor Swift and Travis Kelce sent home with guests as a favor from the reception ended up on eBay for a low starting price of $99.

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7: What?
8: Some rich moisture working back into our atmosphere today. That means summertime humidity and summertime storms are back in town. We'll be watching the sky for scattered thunderstorms this afternoon with drenching rain and gusty winds possible. High temperature 84 degrees. Storms exit late this evening with a sticky overnight. Low of 72. Mostly cloudy and 87 tomorrow. There could be a quick late day shower or thunderstorm. Saturday turns more comfortable. Could be a late day shower. High of 82. I'm Chief Meteorologist Dan Zarrow.
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1: So we stayed in a no-tell motel in Denver, and I saw roaches for the first time outside of a zoo. Hey, it's Michelle Hart, and today I want to know about a time you had a run-in with a bug. What happened?
2: Oh, you know what? 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
0: Do we know what it was?
2: I think it was probably a spider. I was gardening and weeding and stuff. 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
6: Some rich moisture working back into our atmosphere today. That means summertime humidity and summertime storms are back in town. We'll be watching the sky for scattered thunderstorms this afternoon with drenching rain and gusty winds possible. High temperature 84 degrees. Storms exit late this evening with a sticky overnight. Low of 72, mostly cloudy and 87 tomorrow. There could be a quick late day shower, a thunderstorm. Saturday turns more comfortable, could be a late day shower, high of 82. I'm Chief Meteorologist Dan Zero.
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1: Every time my cats are locked in on something, I'm sitting there going, oh my God, what bug do they find in my house now? Hey, it's Michelle Hart, and today I want to know about a terrifying experience you had with a bug.
2: I'm trying to open a door to my dad's truck, and there was a beehive, and one of the bees saw flying.
0: Oh no!
2: Everywhere.
0: So, how many times did they get you?
2: They did not get me. They got my fiance once.
0: You are a lucky man.
2: Yes.
0: And I'm sure you tended to her wounds and made her feel better, right?
2: Yes, I did.
0: There was a spider in my shower last Tuesday. I've seen them crawl out from under my toilet seat in my bathroom, too. I'm like, how are they getting in here? Because I am never going to the bathroom again. Like, this is it.
2: Yes.
0: I will wait till I get to work in the morning and use the toilet there.
2: That's when you get a guy to go in there and kill it for you.
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0: could be more power outages in New Jersey today and tomorrow, with some still without power from last weekend's storms. Forecasters say isolated storms with strong winds are expected today and tomorrow and could knock down limbs and power lines in the Garden State. Jersey Central Power and Light still has around 1,000 outages they are working on, dating back to last weekend. Lifeguards in Wildwood rescued a total of 9 people this past weekend in 2 separate incidents, only minutes apart from each other. The rescues happened Sunday night after the regular duty lifeguards had left the beach. The Wildwood Beach Patrol's after-hours response team was able to pull the swimmers to safety after they began struggling in the surf. And singer Bonnie Tyler has passed away at the age of 75. The platinum-selling recording artist was perhaps best known for her 1983 hit Total Eclipse of the Heart, which has been viewed over 1 billion times on YouTube. A statement posted to her official social media accounts reads, quote, "Bonnie's family and team are heartbroken to announce that Bonnie unexpectedly passed away last night in a hospital in Portugal as a result of the illness that she was being treated for." Stay tuned to the Town Square, New Jersey Info and Weather Network on WOBM for more updates. I'm Annette Petriccioni.
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5: I'm Dr. Gabriel Jasper, interventional pain physician, MD, and we get rid of pain, and that's our job. And we do it in an interventional way, which means not invasive. 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If your back goes out a lot, there's a reason. 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
7: Some rich moisture working back into our atmosphere today. That means summertime humidity and summertime storms are back in town. We'll be watching the sky for scattered thunderstorms this afternoon with drenching rain and gusty winds possible. High temperature 84 degrees. Storms exit late this evening with a sticky overnight. Low of 72, mostly cloudy and 87 tomorrow. There could be a quick late day shower or thunderstorm. Saturday turns more comfortable, could be a late day shower, high of 82. I'm Chief Meteorologist Dan Zarrow.
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Ocean County's very own radio station, 92.7 WOBM, the hits of the 80s, 90s, and more. It's kind of cool to see the different foods that stadiums are doing for the World Cup. Like in Boston, they're doing a massive lobster roll, which I am all about because lobster rolls are basically a food group in my world. In Atlanta, they're doing oxtail egg rolls with sauteed peppers and onions and a jerk aioli. But I think SoFi Stadium in LA has the most unique food. I'll tell you what it is coming up in three songs.

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9: Some rich moisture working back into our atmosphere today. That means summertime humidity and summertime storms are back in town. We'll be watching the sky for scattered thunderstorms this afternoon with drenching rain and gusty winds possible. High temperature 84 degrees. Storms exit late this evening with a sticky overnight. Low of 72. Mostly cloudy and 87 tomorrow. There could be a quick late day shower or thunderstorm. Saturday turns more comfortable. Could be a late day shower. High of 82. I'm Chief Meteorologist Dan Zero.
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92.7 WOBM. You ever get so bored at work, you actually think about doing some work? Yeah, me neither. 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
1: I don't know if it was some sort of hallucination from my melatonin gummies or if there was actually a large centipede crawling above my window last night. Hey, it's Michelle Hart, and today we're talking about those scary run-ins you've had with a bug.
2: While I'm driving, a spider just came right down while I was driving on the freeway. Just came right down out of nowhere, and it landed right on my steering wheel.
1: Oh, no.
2: I'm like, oh, my gosh. What do I do now? I can't swerve because if I swerve, I hit another car.
1: Right.
2: If I swerve the other way, I'll hit a truck.
1: Right.
2: So I'm just freaking out all the way, trying to find out what to do. And it's just sitting there, just staring at me like, yeah.
1: How big was it?
2: To me, it was like a monster.
1: Isn't that funny how different spiders look to people who are afraid of them and are not? I get like quarter size ones that come in my office and then I beg my boss to kill them because it's huge.
2: Yes, it is. It's huge. It's a monster.
1: He's like, I lived in Tucson. I was around tarantulas. I'm like, cool. I don't care. Just kill the spider so I can actually get work done.
2: Oh my God. That is so funny.
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1: I saw someone joke on Facebook that Taylor let Travis pick one thing for the wedding, and his pick was, I want Adam Sandler to be our officiant. Well, Adam did a lot more than just preside over the wedding. 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
6: The FDA has approved a new treatment for children with sickle cell disease, Casgevy, which is the first gene therapy for children with the disease. The treatment consists of using the patient's own blood stem cells and is administered as a one-time single dose for IV infusion. The acting director of the Center for Biologics Evaluation praised the therapy and said it gives these children a meaningful chance at a healthier future. Now may be the time to get serious about fitness. Daria Albinger explains why.
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6: Health update. I'm Sarah Lee Kessler.
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7: Some rich moisture working back into our atmosphere today. That means summertime humidity and summertime storms are back in town. We'll be watching the sky for scattered thunderstorms this afternoon with drenching rain and gusty winds possible. High temperature 84 degrees. Storms exit late this evening with a sticky overnight. Low of 72. Mostly cloudy and 87 tomorrow. There could be a quick late day shower or thunderstorm. Saturday turns more comfortable. Could be a late day shower. High of 82. I'm Chief Meteorologist Dan Zarro.
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1: Do you feel like your kid is kind of a garbage disposal? Hey, it's Michelle Hart, and today I want to know, what is that one food you just can't seem to keep in the house?
2: Honestly, pickles.
1: Pickles? How did they get into pickles as a snack food?
2: They're weird. They like pickles. I don't know why. 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
1: Well, that's always nice. 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We're not sticking like bagel bites in the microwave. They're not going to blow anything up. They're nice and safe.
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17: Big changes are coming for Microsoft's Xbox division. Brad Ford reports.
18: Microsoft's Xbox unit's been struggling. 3,200 jobs will be cut. It's part of a broader push by Microsoft to lower its labor costs. This follows voluntary buyouts the company started offering employees in May. 1,600 positions will be cut now, while the other jobs will be cut as 4 game development studios leave the Xbox unit. In all, 4,800 jobs are being eliminated.
17: NVIDIA is reportedly experiencing a major product delay. Research firm SemiAnalysis says a planned Kyber rack is being delayed until 2028. It's designed to hold 144 of NVIDIA's most powerful chips in a vertical rack to give more juice to AI companies. In another sign of AI tensions between the U.S.

0: In China, Alibaba reportedly prohibiting its workers from using Claude code, and AI actress Tilly Norwood set to star in her first feature film. Particle 6, the AI-focused studio behind Norwood, announced the comedy-drama Misaligned on Monday. Tech Report, I'm Mark Mayfield.
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14: Big changes are coming for Microsoft's Xbox division. Brad Ford reports.
15: Microsoft's Xbox unit's been struggling. 3,200 jobs will be cut. It's part of a broader push by Microsoft to lower its labor costs. This follows voluntary buyouts the company started offering employees in May. 1,600 positions will be cut now, while the other jobs will be cut as 4 game development studios leave the Xbox unit. In all, 4,800 jobs are being eliminated.
14: NVIDIA is reportedly experiencing a major product delay. Research firm SemiAnalysis says a planned Kyber rack is being delayed until 2028. It's designed to hold 144 of NVIDIA's most powerful chips in a vertical rack to give more juice to AI companies. In another sign of AI tensions between the U.S. and China, Alibaba reportedly prohibiting its workers from using Claude code. And AI actress Tilly Norwood set to star in her first feature film. Particle 6, the AI-focused studio behind Norwood, announced the comedy drama Misaligned on Monday. Tech Report, I'm Mark Mayfield.
0: My mom has decided to learn to paint, and she's good.
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2: Stress saver traffic.
3: We've got a few delays. We're keeping an eye on this afternoon. 35 southbound between Ocean Road and Sigurd Avenue in Wall. You're going to be stop and go there. And it looks like we've got the right lane block 36 westbound at East Road. That's in Middletown. That blockage due to a gas main break. I'm Carter Fox with your Jersey Shore traffic check.
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1: I'm a self-proclaimed coffee queen. However, I don't know if I'm going to like what's hitting store shelves soon. Coffee Mate is rolling out a banana bread coffee creamer, and I'm curious, will you try this? Anna?
2: I love banana bread, but I don't know. 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
1: 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Would you try banana bread coffee creamer? Yeah. 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
1: The man accused of throwing a Molotov cocktail at the San Francisco home of OpenAI CEO Sam Altman remains in custody. Texas native Daniel Moreno Gama made a court appearance on Wednesday, where he had his preliminary hearing set for August 19th. Prosecutors say he also threatened to burn down OpenAI headquarters and kill everyone inside. A proposal from a California-based company calls for building dozens of new data centers across the state. That includes at least eight in the Bay Area. Global Stack LLC wants various fairgrounds across the state to host its data centers. It also wants to put helicopter landing pads on the same developments, saying they're useful in emergencies. Meta has a new AI image generator, and it's angering some users. Muse Image can use photos from accounts that are set to public. Owners of those photos will automatically be tagged. Critics tell The Verge it's another example of Meta's shaky relationship with privacy. And Google is investing in a German company, Proxima Fusion, that's trying to create Europe's first commercial fusion power plant. Tech Report, I'm Mark Mayfield.
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13: Stress saver traffic.
14: We've got a few delays. We're keeping an eye on this afternoon. 35 southbound between Ocean Road and Sigurd Avenue in Wall. You're going to be stop and go there. And it looks like we've got the right lane block 36 westbound at East Road. That's in Middletown. That blockage due to a gas main break. I'm Carter Fox with your Jersey Shore traffic check.
15: Your outdoor plans may be in trouble here with thunderstorms in the neighborhood, high humidity fueling some pockets of heavy rain. So please be careful out there until storms exit late this evening. It's going to be sticky overnight with a low of 72. Mostly cloudy tomorrow with a chance of a quick late day shower or thunderstorm. High of 87. Saturday turns more comfortable with clouds and sun, maybe a late day shower. High temperature 82. That's your latest Jersey Shore forecast from the Town Square, New Jersey Info and Weather Network. I'm Chief Meteorologist Dan Zarrow.

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From Toms River to Long Beach Island and

was gone for about a week, and I had somebody watering our plants for us. And this year, I cut back on the amount of vegetables and herbs that we were growing. However, I'm pretty sure I might have still gone overboard. I have 4 sweet basil plants, and they are basically out of control. There's no way.

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1: Thanks, Jessica. Here's the latest. State government workers and retirees are being warned they may end up paying 13.3% more in health insurance premiums next year, while local public workers could pay an average of 22% more next year. The price spike was explained Wednesday at a state health benefits commission meeting, where insurance analysts said the increases will vary depending on whether the person insured is an active worker, retired, or using Medicare. Two state lawmakers are pointing the fingers at JCP&L's system for the number of power outages people have endured since last weekend. State Assembly members Greg McGuckin and Paul Kenitra say the utility system is, quote, built with duct tape and prayers. JCP&L officials say they're reviewing the response to this last storm to better prepare for the next one. Two Jersey Shore communities have reached an agreement to provide police services for the Berkeley Township section of Tiny Pelican Island. Pelican Island is located on Barnegat Bay and is part of Toms River and Berkeley Township. Under the agreement, Seaside Heights will provide police services for residents of Berkeley Township. And new government data shows airlines' jet fuel costs are up this year. The Bureau of Transportation Statistics found that airlines spent $6.6 billion on jet fuel in May, marking an 84% increase from a year ago. Stay tuned to the Town Square, New Jersey Info and Weather Network on WOBM for more updates. I'm Annette Petriccioni.
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13: New York City's Legionnaires cluster on Manhattan's Upper East Side has now grown to 14 confirmed cases. Water cooling towers in those impacted neighborhoods are being tested. Legionnaires' disease, a severe type of pneumonia, is spread by inhaling Legionella-contaminated water vapors, not person-to-person, and it can be treated with antibiotics if detected early. A registered dietitian is raising awareness of the dangers of grilling meat and carcinogens. Here's Dr. Julia Zampano with the Cleveland Clinic.
14: When you grill meats, there are certain chemicals that can be released that have potential to be a carcinogen, which means it can lead to cancer growth or increased risk for cancer.
13: So Dr. Zampano says you might want to cut down on grilling hot dogs, sausages, and bacon. They increase the risk of exposure to carcinogens. She's recommending leaner meats. meats like chicken breast, turkey breast, and lean ground beef. 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
6: Stress saver traffic.
7: We've got flooding in Red Bank. 35 northbound, southbound between Lakeshore Drive and Cherry Tree Farm Road. Multiple cars in the water. If you can avoid that area, that would be my recommendation. Outside of that, 35 south between Ocean Road and Seagard Avenue is stop and go. And we're still dealing with that gas main break in Middletown, 36 west between East Road. I'm Carter Fox with your Jersey Shore traffic check.
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0: Mark knows that I was flying around in different parts of our country last week, and he sent me this joke. He's like, hopefully it didn't happen to you, but it's very relevant. Here is Mark's joke for the joke of the day. I tried to sue the airport for misplacing my luggage. Yeah, I lost my case. Get it? Yeah, I actually know somebody who lost their luggage on their most recent flight, and she's a musician, lost her guitar, lost her suitcase, all her makeup, and she had a concert that night. So yeah, it did not go well. Yeah, if you've got a joke that you want to share, send it to me on our app. Who knows? 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
16: 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Brant Ford reports.
17: Microsoft's Xbox unit's been struggling. 3,200 jobs will be cut. It's part of a broader push by Microsoft to lower

0: cover its labor costs. This follows voluntary buyouts the company started offering employees in May. 1,600 positions will be cut now, while the other jobs will be cut as four game development studios leave the Xbox unit. In all, 4,800 jobs are being eliminated.
1: NVIDIA is reportedly experiencing a major product delay. Research firm SemiAnalysis says a planned Kyber rack is being delayed until 2028. It's designed to hold 144 of NVIDIA's most powerful chips in a vertical rack to give more juice to AI companies. In another sign of AI tensions between the U.S. and China, Alibaba reportedly prohibiting its workers from using Claude code, and AI actress Tilly Norwood set to star in her first feature film. Particle 6, the AI-focused studio behind Norwood, announced the comedy drama Misaligned on Monday. Tech Report, I'm Mark Mayfield.
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10: Stress saver traffic.
11: We've got flooding in Red Bank. 35 northbound, southbound between Lakeshore Drive and Cherry Tree Farm Road. Multiple cars in the water. If you can avoid that area, that would be my recommendation. Outside of that, 35 south between Ocean Road and Seagirt Avenue is stop and go. And we're still dealing with that gas main break in Middletown, 36 west between East Road. I'm Carter Fox with your Jersey Shore traffic check.
12: Your outdoor plans may be in trouble here with thunderstorms in the neighborhood, high humidity fueling some pockets of heavy rain, so please be careful out there until storms exit late this evening. It's going to be sticky overnight with a low of 72. Mostly cloudy tomorrow with a chance of a quick late day shower or thunderstorm, high of 87. Saturday turns more comfortable with clouds and sun, maybe a late day shower, high temperature 82. That's your latest Jersey Shore forecast from the Town Square, New Jersey Info and Weather Network. I'm Chief Meteorologist Dan Zarrow.
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92.7 WOBM, the hits of the 80s, 90s, and more. I am fully convinced that shoes do not last as long as they used to for kids. You're probably going to go through a pair next school year. 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

reality on June 23rd. But Steve sent us a note, and it was one of the nicest things ever. Steve, thank you so much. He said, I love you guys so much. Yeah, we love those messages.

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2: Thanks, Jessica. Here's the latest. State government workers and retirees are being warned they may end up paying 13.3% more in health insurance premiums next year, while local public workers could pay an average of 22% more next year. The price spike was explained Wednesday at a State Health Benefits Commission meeting, where insurance analysts said the increases will vary depending on whether the person insured is an active worker, retired, or using Medicare. Two state lawmakers are pointing the fingers at JCP&L's system for the number of power outages people have endured since last weekend. State Assembly members Greg McGuckin and Paul Kenitra say the utility system is, quote, built with duct tape and prayers. JCP&L officials say they're reviewing the response to this last storm to better prepare for the next one. Two Jersey Shore communities have reached an agreement to provide police services for the Berkeley Township section of Tiny Pelican Island. Pelican Island is located on Barnegat Bay and is part of Toms River and Berkeley Township. Under the agreement, Seaside Heights will provide police services for residents of Berkeley Township. And new government data shows airlines' jet fuel costs are up this year. The Bureau of Transportation Statistics found that airlines spent $6.6 billion on jet fuel in May, marking an 84% increase from a year ago. Stay tuned to the Town Square, New Jersey Info and Weather Network on WOBM for more updates. I'm Annette Petriccioni.
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7: The man accused of throwing a Molotov cocktail at the San Francisco home of OpenAI CEO Sam Altman remains in custody. Texas native Daniel Moreno Gama made a court appearance on Wednesday, where he had his preliminary hearing set for August 19th. Prosecutors say he also threatened to burn down OpenAI headquarters and kill everyone inside. A proposal from a California-based company calls for building dozens of new data centers across the state. That includes at least 8 in the Bay Area. GlobalStack LLC wants various fairgrounds across the state to host its data centers. It also wants to put helicopter landing pads on the same developments, saying they're useful in emergencies. Meta has a new AI image generator, and it's angering some users. Muse Image can use photos from accounts that are set to public. Owners of those photos will automatically be tagged. Critics tell The Verge it's another example of Meta's shaky

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1: New York City's Legionnaires cluster on Manhattan's Upper East Side has now grown to 14 confirmed cases. Water cooling towers in those impacted neighborhoods are being tested. Legionnaires disease, a severe type of pneumonia, is spread by inhaling Legionella-contaminated water vapors, not person-to-person, and it can be treated with antibiotics if detected early. A registered dietitian is raising awareness of the dangers of grilling meat and carcinogens. Here's Dr. Julia Zampano with the Cleveland Clinic.
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1: So Dr. Zampano says you might want to cut down on grilling hot dogs, sausages, and bacon. They increase the risk of exposure to carcinogens. She's recommending leaner meats like chicken breast, turkey breast, and lean ground beef. Health Update, I'm Sarah Lee Kessler.
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8: Stress Saver Traffic.
9: Traffic is slow southbound on the parkway between exits 102 and the Judy Blume service area. You're also going to be seeing some issues in Red Bank. We've got flooding 35 northbound between Lakeshore Drive and Cherry Tree Farm Road. And we're still dealing with that gas main break in Middletown, 36 westbound and East Road. You're going to want to use caution. The right lane is blocked. I'm Carter Fox with your Jersey Shore traffic check.
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week ago, a lot of us were getting ready to celebrate the 4th of July, going to the store, getting all the food. But a study has revealed the number one item that Americans put on their grill this past 4th of July. Yeah, what do you think it was? 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
1: The big Q today, the number one food that Americans love to throw on the grill. What do you think it is? But first, I want to know, Devin, what did you have to eat on the 4th of July? What did either you grill or somebody else? What was your favorite?
2: 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Well, we had some of the most amazing burgers that I've ever had on the 4th.
1: Oh, yeah.
2: Highly recommend my uncle making them again.
1: 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Number two is a chicken breast. Number three is a ribeye. Yeah, memories of those are flooding through my head right now.
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5: The man accused of throwing a Molotov cocktail at the San Francisco home of OpenAI CEO Sam Altman remains in custody. Texas native Daniel Moreno Gama made a court appearance on Wednesday, where he had his preliminary hearing set for August 19th. Prosecutors say he also threatened to burn down OpenAI headquarters and kill everyone inside. A proposal from a California-based company calls for building dozens of new data centers across the state. That includes at least eight in the Bay Area. Global Stack LLC wants various fairgrounds across the state to host its data centers. It also wants to put helicopter landing pads on the same developments, saying they're useful in emergencies. Meta has a new AI image generator, and it's angering some users. Muse Image can use photos from accounts that are set to public. Owners of those photos will automatically be tagged. Critics tell The Verge it's another example of Meta's shaky relationship with privacy. And Google is investing in a German company, Proxima Fusion, that's trying to create Europe's first commercial fusion power plant. Tech Report, I'm Mark Mayfield.
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3: Stress saver traffic.
19: Traffic is slow southbound on the parkway between exits 102 and the Judy Blume service area. You're also going to be seeing some issues in Red Bank. We've got flooding 35 northbound between Lakeshore Drive and Cherry Tree Farm Road. And we're still dealing with that gas main break in Middletown, 36 westbound and East Road. You're going to want to use caution. The right lane is blocked. I'm Carter Fox with your Jersey Shore traffic check.
20: Your outdoor plans may be in trouble here with thunderstorms in the neighborhood, high humidity fueling some pockets of heavy rain, so please be careful out there until storms exit late this evening. It's going to be sticky overnight with a low of 72. Mostly cloudy tomorrow with a chance of a quick late day shower or thunderstorm, high of 87. Saturday turns more comfortable with clouds and sun, maybe a late day shower, high temperature 82. That's your latest Jersey Shore forecast from the Town Square, New Jersey Info and Weather Network. I'm Chief Meteorologist Dan Zaro.
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1: I was out for a little bit on vacation, enjoying life, and I actually ran into quite a few people who listened to me. 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
0: Cars will be cruising around more cities without anyone behind the wheel soon. Self-driving car company Waymo now says it'll have cars driving around San Diego, Las Vegas, Tampa, and Denver without any human supervisors. They're joining four other cities where Waymo is already offering rides without a human at the wheel. Meta's Superintelligence Lab has unveiled its new image generation AI model called Muse Image. It can create images from scratch based on prompts or edit existing images within Meta AI. It'll also power tools across Meta's apps, like adding AI-powered effects in Instagram stories. And Google is out with a new tool of its own, helping you create video clips in a matter of seconds. Video Remix is making its way to the Create tab in Google Photos. You'll have to have a Google AI subscription, but with it, you can use a library of templates to reimagine your videos with effects like adding a watercolor filter, changing the lighting, or adding a background. With Tech Trends, Dave Packer, ABC News.
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9: Stress saver traffic.
10: Still dealing with flooding issues in Homedale, 35 northbound, southbound between Bethany Road and Centerville Road. Currently closed due to flooding. You're going to be backed up on the parkway, slow southbound between the Judy Blume surface area and exit 90. And then slow again, the Toms River Toll Plaza to exit 82 on the southbound side. I'm Carter Fox with your Jersey Shore traffic check.
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1: We have been talking about the foods that we love to grill, and I gotta say, it is making me extremely hungry. Amy, though, you guys have something special that you grill on. What is it?
2: We have a Blackstone at our house.
1: Oh,
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1: nice.
2: We recently started making pizzas on it. 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
4: The FDA has approved a new treatment for children with sickle cell disease, Casgevy, which is the first gene therapy for children with the disease. The treatment consists of using the patient's own blood stem cells and is administered as a one-time single dose for IV infusion. The acting director of the Center for Biologics Evaluation praised the therapy and said it gives these children a meaningful chance at a healthier future. Now may be the time to get serious about fitness. Daria Albinger explains why.
5: So you start the new year out with good intentions to hit the gym or to get your steps in, and then life gets in the way. 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Behavioral economists at the University of Pennsylvania's Wharton School of Business say mid-year is actually a better time to set fitness goals. 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Whenever you decide to do it, make the goal specific and measurable. Instead of saying, I'll go to the gym more often, say something like, I'll work out 3 days a week for the next few months.
4: Health update. I'm Sarah Lee Kessler.
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0: traffic.
1: Still dealing with flooding issues in Holmdel, 35 northbound, southbound between Bethany Road and Centerville Road. Currently closed due to flooding. You're going to be backed up on the parkway, slow southbound between the Judy Blume surface area and exit 90. And then slow again, the Toms River Toll Plaza to exit 82 on the southbound side. I'm Carter Fox with your Jersey Shore traffic check.
2: Your outdoor plans may be in trouble here with thunderstorms in the neighborhood, high humidity fueling some pockets of heavy rain. So please be careful out there until storms exit late this evening. It's going to be sticky overnight with a low of 72. Mostly cloudy tomorrow with a chance of a quick late day shower or thunderstorm. High of 87. Saturday turns more comfortable with clouds and sun, maybe a late day shower. High temperature 82. That's your latest Jersey Shore forecast from the Town Square, New Jersey Info and Weather Network. I'm Chief Meteorologist Dan Zarro.
0: We understand you're fond of music. We figured that's what you're here for. 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
5: The FDA has approved a new treatment for children with sickle cell disease, Casgevy, which is the first gene therapy for children with the disease. The treatment consists of using the patient's own blood stem cells and is administered as a one-time single dose for IV infusion. The acting director of the Center for Biologics Evaluation praised the therapy and said it gives these children a meaningful chance at a healthier future. Now may be the time to get serious about fitness. Daria Albinger explains why.
6: So you start the new year out with good intentions to hit the gym or to get your steps in, and then life gets in the way. 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
1: There are now more than 500 confirmed Ebola-related deaths in the Democratic Republic of Congo. That's according to new CDC data, which also shows more than 1,500 confirmed cases in the Central African country, the center of an outbreak. No Ebola cases connected with the outbreak have been reported in the United States. The CDC is advising to avoid non-essential travel to several areas of Congo. If you want to prevent cognitive decline, take a walk, but not a casual stroll.
2: A study by the Albert Einstein College of Medicine found people in their 80s who maintain an exceptionally quick walking pace are far more likely to stay mentally sharp than their slower-moving peers. Researchers say when you walk, your heart is beating faster and pumping blood not only into your muscles, but into your brain. The faster you go, the more blood that gets to the brain. Similar benefits were found in people who swim or cycle quickly, too. I'm Daria Albinger.
1: A recall is being issued for bags of frozen blueberries sold at Publix because of a possible E. coli contamination. Health update, I'm Scott Pringle.
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